never grumbles or fusses, always treats me right, never running in the streets and leaving me alone. 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
5: Growing up in the Bronx, you have to carry this tough skin. Finding Vogue, it allowed me to express myself in a way that I couldn't express myself anywhere else.
6: Find that inner person and you just kind of let it out.
7: You really can do anything in that world and be accepted. Be celebrated, not just accepted, be celebrated.